0: Megan Maroney, Beautiful Things on Country Nights. Hey, it's Sam. I said earlier in the show, I can't be trusted going to the grocery store by myself.
1: What did you say?
2: What did you say?
3: You said what?
0: It's really not because I will forget things on the list. It's because I'll add things that make me feel bougie to the list, like fancy cheese and a whole lot of coffee. Really adds up. I felt like a millionaire walking around with all these goodies in my basket, and I want to know what's something that makes you feel like a millionaire when you're at the grocery store and you're buying it. Zoe, what's that for you?
4: So it would be when I have to do the refresh shop, which is the Kleenex, the paper towel, the toilet paper, which obviously all of those are 3-ply. I want like the cushy stuff. I'm an adult. And the laundry detergent.
0: Because I'm an adult. I will not be doing 1-ply. College days are over.
4: Yeah, we don't work

0: text Sam at 269-269.
1: D, when you're at the grocery store, what is something that you have in your cart that makes you feel bougie, like a millionaire?
2: So my thing is like seafood or like crab. Anytime you buy stuff like that, it makes me feel like I have so much money because it's so expensive.
1: I know. People are like looking in your cart. You're like, that's right. I'm having the salmon tonight. My private chef will be making this, which will be me.
2: Yeah, exactly.
1: Yeah, the private chef. I'm about to be a fisher.

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1: Hey, what's up, everybody? It's Jason Aldean. Check out Don't Tell On Me. This is one of my favorite songs. Thanks to the guys talking to us hard, saying, don't let

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8: Country 93.5 weather. Tonight it looks like it's going to be cloudy. Good chance of showers and a risk of thunderstorm overnight. A low of 18. Tomorrow is going to be 15 millimeters, to be honest. High of 23, humidex sitting in and around 28 for the day.
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0: 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What's your thing?
1: There's a couple of them. One of them would be like olive oil from a grocery store.
0: Yes.
1: Or like fine vinegars, which I typically would buy at like Costco for a fraction of the price. 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

We're going to get to our top 5 at 9, the most trending, talked about songs in country music. Before we get there, though, a song that made the list for the last few weeks. This is Kane Brown and his new hit called Woman. And it's right here on Country Nights.

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2: Country 93.5 weather. Tonight it looks like it's going to be cloudy. Good chance of showers and a risk of thunderstorm overnight. A low of 18. Tomorrow is going to be 15 millimeters, to be honest. High of 23, Humidex sitting in and around 28 for the day.
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3: 89% of people insist they've never eaten this, including me. 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
4: Rabbit.
3: You're not right, but you're not wrong.
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3: So here's the answer. 89% of people insist they've never eaten roadkill.
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3: And so I'm thinking when I saw a rabbit, I was like, well, I mean, it's not like nobody's ever hit a rabbit on the road, right?
4: It could be roadkill for sure. We've seen lots.
3: Exactly. It's roadkill.
4: Wow. Okay. I would never try it, to be honest.
3: Right. Here's one of my many questions about this. So this poll says 5% of people said they're not sure. In other words, it's possible they've eaten it, but they're not sure, which means 6% of the population has eaten roadkill.
4: Ew. I'm not gonna say it's gross.
3: I've had rabbit, but not off the street.
4: Off the road. It's like a deer is another one of roadkill.
3: See, that's a good point. Deer. My grandfather hit many deers when he was driving around. Most of them survived because they're so big, but the one that he did hit that died, he took it home.
4: Okay, so did you eat some?
3: No.
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8: Country 93.5 weather, showers with possible thunderstorms for today with a high of 23, feeling like 28. Cloudy with showers overnight and down to 17 degrees. Cloudy with showers again tomorrow with a high of 26 degrees. Right now in Kingston, it's 20 degrees.
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3: Country 93.5 weather, showers with possible thunderstorms for today with a high of 23, feeling like 28. Cloudy with showers overnight and down to 17 degrees. Cloudy with showers again tomorrow with a high of 26 degrees. Right now in Kingston, it's 20 degrees.
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1: Hey, good morning, 7:08. Still to come this morning in the 8 o'clock hour, your opportunity to play our favorite game, Pre-Post, Post-Post Malone. Another edition today as somebody will get a chance to figure out, and it's basically a 50-50 chance that you'll get it right. And if you do get it right, you win tickets to see Post Malone and Jelly Roll June 16th at Rogers Stadium. So those tickets up for grabs in the 8 o'clock hour this morning with Pre-Post, Post-Post Malone. Trust me, it's a great game. If you haven't heard it, we'll explain on the way. All right, so yay or not okay? I'm asking because this conversation has really kind of divided the internet when it comes to the world of dating and what you should and shouldn't do in the world of dating when it comes to how you both meet up. I'll explain. So according to some single ladies, only a car service or rideshare will do. And this is what I'm getting at. So it's a new discussion that has kind of cropped up. And it was started by a woman who said that there was no way that she'd be hopping on the subway or even worse, walking to meet a guy for a first date because that was an indication that he didn't have much to offer later. Now, she argues that a guy should send a car service as a way to show he's serious since getting into the car of a blind date is not an option. Savannah is her name. And here's her video that is going viral right now, and we'll discuss shortly after we hear what she has to say.
2: I was supposed to go on a date tonight, but then it got canceled, and here's why. So I had already met this guy we met last weekend. Very fun evening once we met that night, right? He was like, I want to take you out. So I said, okay, sounds great. He said, Saturday. I said, awesome. He said, 7:30, this place. I said, great. It's pouring outside. Listen, one of my rules, if a man doesn't at least offer to send you a car for the date, whether you take it or not, no date. He says, see you in a few hours. I said, sounds good. Are you gonna send me

0: know you, know you. Everything about you makes me want you, want you. Know what you're doing, baby, don't you, don't you?
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17: Country 93.5 weather, showers with possible thunderstorms for today with a high of 23, feeling like 28. Cloudy with showers overnight and down to 17 degrees. Cloudy with showers again tomorrow with a high of 26 degrees. Right now in Kingston, it's 20 degrees.
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6: Country 93.5 weather, showers with possible thunderstorms for today with a high of 23, feeling like 28. Cloudy with showers overnight and down to 17 degrees. Cloudy with showers again tomorrow with a high of 26 degrees. Right now in Kingston, it's 20 degrees.
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1: It's raining out, so send me a car, a ride share, or I'm not coming on the date. That is what Savannah has put out there, and a lot of people are reacting to it. In fact, a lot of people in this audience reacting to it as well. And I will say this, still 100% of the comments on the text line at 269-269 are against her believing this, feeling this, and saying this, including all the women who have texted about this, and there have been lots. Too many to read and call, but I will say this, there's a few here that I want to get to. So, Riley says, if you're expecting someone to send a car for your first date, you've clearly never had a horror story first date. I always take my own vehicle because I need to be able to escape that day if, God forbid, something weird or unsafe happens. Very true. I get that. Now, you can do that with a rideshare as well, but you have way more control if you have your own vehicle. Lauren says, very bizarre rule. What

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2: Good morning. I'm Eva Fragiscados. The Ontario Provincial Police have arrested an 18-year-old man for first-degree murder in the death of an OPP constable in Northern Ontario. OPP say Constable Tarun Bali died after being injured yesterday afternoon during an investigation in the town of Hearst. Bali had been with the service for 2.5 years and was assigned

0: to Central Ontario's Dufferin Detachment but had been deployed with James Bay Detachment. The Bank of Canada is set to make an interest rate announcement this morning. The central bank is expected to hold its benchmark rate at 2.25% for the fifth meeting in a row. The Bank of Canada has largely kept to the sidelines this year as it waits for more clarity on how the Iran war and U.S. trade uncertainty will impact economic growth and inflation. The Carney government is expected to share details of its proposed social media ban later this afternoon. The government says the legislation will make social media platforms and AI chatbots safer for children. The bill is expected to include a social media ban for kids under 16, although platforms that meet safety standards could get exemptions. In sports, at the Stanley Cup Final, the Hurricanes beat the Golden Knights 5-3 to tie the series 2-2. The Jays beat the Phillies 3-2. They play again tonight at 7:07. In Kingston today, thunderstorm risk and a high of 23, Humidex 28. Tonight, more showers and a low of 17. On Thursday, sun and cloud with a chance of showers and a high of 23.
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3: Simple stuff, pre-post, post-post Malone. Pretty much you got a 50-50 chance of getting this right, so you got a pretty good chance of getting these tickets to go see Post Malone and Jelly Roll. Greg is on the line. Good morning, Greg.
4: Good morning.
3: All right, how do you feel about the pre-post, post-post Malone possibility?
4: A little nervous.
3: Like I said, you got a 50-50 chance, right? So here's how we play. Post Malone, this is the important information you need. Post Malone was born July 4th, 1995. So July 4th, 1995 is the date you want to remember, because I'm going to give you a historical event, and you have to tell me whether or not that event happened before Post Malone was born, pre-post,

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4: Country 93.5 weather, showers with possible thunderstorms for today with a high of 23, feeling like 28. Cloudy with showers overnight and down to 17 degrees. Cloudy with showers again tomorrow with a high of 26 degrees. Right now in Kingston, it's 20 degrees.
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7: Country 93.5 weather, showers with possible thunderstorms for today with a high of 23, feeling like 28. Cloudy with showers overnight and down to 17 degrees. Cloudy with showers again tomorrow with a high of 26 degrees. Right now in Kingston, it's 20 degrees.
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Don't you love it when your favorite artist is kind of a super fan of some other artist? Hey, it's Samuel filling in for Jesse. It's kind of nice, isn't it? Kind of makes you feel like they're more human. They're just like you, just a big fan of music. Taylor Swift was at the Toy Story 5 premiere last night, of course, because she has that new song on the soundtrack, I Knew It, I Knew You. She actually got on stage, performed that song, and performed You Got a Friend in Me with Randy Newman.

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3: Country 93.5 weather. Today we've got a high of 23 with a bit of a thunderstorm rolling through this afternoon. Tonight dropping down to 17 as that storm continues into tomorrow with a high of 23. Friday, high of 23. No thunder, no lightning, just a little bit of rain. Should all clear out though, so Saturday's looking pretty nice, which is when we got YGK Craft Beer Fest coming to Fort Henry. I'll be there emceeing. I hope to see you there, and hopefully not a single umbrella in sight. Right now, 20 with a mix of sun and clouds.
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No matter what you want to do, there's something for you this week here in Kingston. It's Country 93.5. I'm Samuel, filling in for Jesse. Of course, if you want to be part of this great inclusive community, just overall have a great time. There's so many different events going on for Kingston Pride. If you'd rather get maybe a little bit tipsy, you can head on over to YGK Craft Beer Fest. That's at Fort Henry. It's actually fun for the whole family. You don't just have the breweries, but you have local artisans. You have these big inflatable structures for kids to play on. You've got some live music. I'm going to be there introducing all these incredible musical acts. And, you know, you could also head on over to Slush Puppy Place for the OHL Draft, which will be so much fun if you love air conditioning. We got Owen Wrigling. Love, hate, love. It's Country 93.5.

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0: weather. We do have a special weather statement. It looks like we're going to get nearly 50 millimeters of rain. An amount of rain that experts would call way too much rain. Tonight, that storm's going to continue with a little bit of thunder and lightning dropping down to 17. Tomorrow, high of 23 with that storm just raging on still. Friday, high of 23. Same storm, but no thunder and lightning. Right now, 19 with a mix of sun and clouds. But you can feel the rain's almost here.
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1: Do you have any numbers blocked? Hey, it's Samuel. I'll fill it in for Jesse. You know that one person that you've either blocked their number, maybe you've changed their contact name to do not call no matter what. You've got them blocked on every single social media. But every so often you have that moment where you're like, maybe I should unblock them and just send them one quick message just to like make sure that they're okay. That person you definitely shouldn't be texting. I want you to think about them right now. Listen to this song instead of texting them. Because that text is not going to go the way you want it to. And this song is always going to go the way you want it to. Ella Langley, Morgan Wallen, I Can't Love You Anymore. I found-

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3: Country 101.1 weather. We've got a special weather statement. Around 50 millimeters of rain coming through today into this evening as it drops down to 17 with a little bit of a thunderstorm rolling through. And if you thought that was enough rain, it's not done. We're going to get more of it tomorrow. Same storm, thunder and lightning and all, with a high of 23. Friday, high of 23. It's still going to be raining. So if you don't have rain boots, I suggest you just stay inside for the rest of the week. Right now, 20 with a mix of sun and clouds.
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14: This is

It's almost that 12 o'clock hour. Maybe you've got a lunch break coming up. Maybe you have to work through it. No matter what, I got a whole bunch of great songs coming for you in the 12 o'clock takeover. Today, I asked you to tell me about songs about bars, some classic bar songs. You can text me at 269-269, and I'll try to fit it into that noon hour for you. And if you are working through lunch, at least tap your toes to this one. It's James Barker Band. You didn't hear it from me.

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0: Lightning in a Bottle by Nate Holler. Amy's request here on the 12 o'clock takeover. We're looking for your favorite bar songs. Just text me at 269-269. Michelle, which one do you want to hear?
1: Oh, which one did I want? I had about four, but let's go with Watermelon Crawl.
0: Oh, some Tracy Byrd.
1: Yes.
0: Why do you love this Tracy Byrd song so much? I know you had a lot of choices. Why'd you end up with this one?
1: Just got a nice beat to it.
0: Sometimes it's as simple as that.
1: Yep.
0: No need to overthink it. We got Tracy Byrd, Watermelon Crawl. It's the 12 o'clock takeover. I was

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3: Country 93.5 weather. We got a special weather statement. Whole lot of rain coming today, up to 50 millimeters, which doesn't sound like a lot when you look at a ruler, but then you step into it and it's a lot. We got a thunderstorm coming tonight as it drops down to 17. That storm continuing through tomorrow with a high of 23. Friday, high of 23 with even more rain coming. At least it won't be that humid by the end of the week. Right now, 19 with a mix of sun and clouds.
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0: o'clock. Let's go somewhere.
1: I'm ready. Crank it up.
0: Let's get out of here.
1: I'm gone.
2: You know we had to play that one. Alan Jackson, 5 o'clock somewhere. It's a 12 o'clock takeover. I asked you to send in some bar songs to 269-269. Amy, you got another one for us?
3: Beer Never Broke My Heart.
2: That is such a good song. We can definitely play that for you.
3: That's awesome. Thank you.
2: I have a question for you, though.
3: Yeah, sure. Go for it.
2: Do you really think beer can never break your heart?
3: No.
2: Because I'm going to say, I've definitely had a few morning afters where I'm like, oh, I feel at least betrayed by the beer.
3: And then you probably have another one that afternoon, right?
2: Which brings me right back, you know.
3: See, there you go.
2: It's a cyclical relationship.
3: It can't break your heart.
2: Luke Combs maybe knew best. This beer never broke my heart. You're on the 12 o'clock takeover.

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When you are really stressed out, what is it that you like to do to de-stress? Text me 269-269 because apparently 45% of people will do this when they're stressed. What is it? I'm going to tell you in just a few minutes. Josh Ross, scared of getting sober.

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3: Country 93.5 weather for today. It looks like we have a special weather statement in effect because we are in for a bunch of rain. We're talking 50 millimeters of rain starting today into the evening. And so for the rest of the forecast today, there's also a risk of a thunderstorm, a high of 23, but it's going to feel like 28 with the humidity. Throughout the overnight, showers ending this evening, and it's going to be mainly cloudy, another risk of a thunderstorm, and a low of 17. Right now, it's currently feeling like 22.
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Good afternoon. You're with Monica. Join the Kingston Frontenac Public Library in Springer Market Square every Thursday. And this actually started just last week, but it's going to continue throughout the summer from 10:30 to 11 for a morning filled with stories, songs, laughter, and summer fun. It's going to be hosted in the City Hall Amphitheater in downtown Kingston. It's a free event, a great opportunity to get your kids out there, for kids of all ages to stay engaged, spark imagination, and then also keep the summer reading skills nice and strong throughout the summer as well. So that happens every Thursday, and that's happening between 10:30 and 11. 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
8: Country 93.5 weather for today. It looks like we have a special weather statement in effect because we are in for a bunch of rain. We're talking 50 millimeters of rain starting today into the evening. And so for the rest of the forecast today, there's also a risk of a thunderstorm, a high of 23, but it's going to feel like 28 with the humidity. Throughout the overnight, showers ending this evening, and it's going to be mainly cloudy, another risk of a thunderstorm, and a low of 17. Right now, it's currently feeling like 22.
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Kingston's Country 93.5. Good afternoon. It's Monica in for Samuel this afternoon. Samuel will return to his usual time tomorrow. Coming up, actually, on June 12th and 13th, it's the 2026 OHL Priority Selection at Slush Puppy Place. 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

5. Good afternoon. It's Monica in for Samuel this afternoon. Congratulations to Luke Combs, because he actually set a record, not just in Toronto, but in Canada, with nearly 100,000 fans attending 2 back-to-back shows at Rogers Stadium. His My Kind of Saturday Night tour that made that stop in Toronto made history in Canada, officially marking the largest attendance record for a country headliner in Toronto. So good for him. Congratulations. That is absolutely amazing. Oh, just think how far he's come. And while he was there, he also stopped by a card shop called Relic. He's a big card collector. So he picked up some cards, posed for some pictures. Could you imagine you're just working, doing your thing at the shop, and then all of a sudden Luke Combs walks in? It's like, am I seeing things right now? That would have been a cool experience. Bailey Zimmerman right now with Chevy Silverado on Country 93.5.

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14: Country 93.5 weather tonight. Showers ending this evening, then partly cloudy, a risk of a thunderstorm. And the temperature is going to stay steady at 18. We still have that special weather statement in effect for the area just because the amount of rain, because it can also be really heavy at times as well. And so for tomorrow, it looks like cloudy with a chance of some showers in the afternoon, a risk of a thunderstorm, a high of 24, but it's going to feel like 32. Right now, it's currently 21, but it's feeling like 29 thanks to that humidity.
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You want that condiment bottle to be good to the last drop, but how do you do it? Do you shake it all around? Do you bang on it? Sometimes that doesn't work either. Well, coming up in just a few minutes, somebody does share a hack in regards to how you get it done. And I'm going to have those details for you coming up. Tyler Hubbard and Park.

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On a gloomy day like today, we need something to celebrate. How about celebrating the end of the workday? That's exactly what we're going to do in just a few minutes with the Quitting Time song of the day. Tyler Joe Miller doing what she does.

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Voyager from Singapore just proved that years of aggressively twisting tiny colored squares can, in fact, prepare you for real life, specifically for assembling Mr. Potato Head at a record-breaking speed. Hello, you're with Monica. And no, I did not breathe the entire time I said that. So it started off as a harmless ability to solve a Rubik's Cube. Within seconds, has now escalated into a very specific superpower, attaching plastic noses and ears faster than anyone else on Earth. Yes, this teenager put together a Mr. Potato Head in less than 5 seconds. Experts are calling it impressive. Parents are calling it finally useful. And Mr. Potato Head is calling it, please slow down. I'm not emotionally ready for this level of commitment. 5 seconds. And then there's the rest of us that misplace one of Mr. Potato Head's parts and everything just falls apart at that point. Sully Burroughs put it on me.

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6: 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One team will move a win away from hockey's ultimate prize. You just have to watch the Stanley Cup final. 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
2: Country 93.5 weather tonight. Showers ending this evening, then partly cloudy, a risk of a thunderstorm. And the temperature is going to stay steady at 18. We still have that special weather statement in effect for the area just because the amount of rain, because it can also be really heavy at times as well. And so for tomorrow, it looks like cloudy with a chance of some showers in the afternoon, a risk of a thunderstorm, a high of 24, but it's going to feel like 32. Right now, it's currently 21, but it's feeling like 29 thanks to that humidity.
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2: Hey, it's Jesse, and here's what's coming up in Kingston. 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

Kenny Chesney, Beer in Mexico on Country 93.5. Hello, it's Monica in for Samuel. Samuel will be back tomorrow at his regular time. Speaking of Samuel, YGK Craft Beer Fest is happening this Saturday from 1 p.m. to 8 p.m. at Fort Henry. You get to just enjoy a great outdoor festival that brings together food lovers, craft beverage fans, also live music. There's going to be local makers there. So there's so much going on. Delicious beer, great food, lots of entertainment, and you could be there. Get full details, by the way, by checking out forthenry.com/event/beerfest, and make sure you say hi to Samuel if you're headed down to the event this coming Saturday. That is it for me. We have Country Nights with Sam McDade coming up next.

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1: My dad and I are going through a little bit of an argument, a disagreement, if you will. He wants to relocate squirrels. I want to just leave them be. I want you to text me at 269-269 your thoughts on this. Laura, what do you think? Whose side are you on?
2: Honestly, I feel like people who put out bird feeders, myself included, are just animal lovers in some capacity. And I feel like the fight against squirrels when it comes to bird feeders is literally just an uphill battle that you will not win. They feed on the same things, so if you put out food for the birds, the squirrels are going to come too. It's just part and parcel of having a bird feeder.
1: Yeah.
2: So I just embrace it. Watch the squirrels in their natural habitat, and the more money you put into avoiding the squirrels, the more you're going to regret it every time you see one. So just, you know, throw in the towel and embrace the squirrels.
1: Yeah, like by not embracing the squirrels, he's just creating a headache for himself. Like it just...
2: Exactly.
1: Yeah, I like this. I hope my dad is listening. You also texted me in something really, really funny about bird feeders. You got to share it with everyone.
2: Oh, yeah. Okay, so that was my husband that did that. I can't take full credit, but he said, if a squirrel is...

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2: We're talking about the squirrels that we're dealing with on the show, whether we should relocate them, which is what my dad wants, or set them free, which is what I want. Lisa, what do you think? Who's in the right? Like, what should we do here?
3: I think relocate. They're happy everywhere. Anywhere.
2: That's true. I don't think I've ever seen an upset squirrel in my life.
3: Right.
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love Alan Jackson. That's called Lil Bitty, and it's here on Country Nights. You're hanging with Sam McDade, and right now we got the first taste we ever had off the Cloud 9 album. This bad boy is called 6 Months Later from Megan Maroney, and it's here on Country

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1: Hey, this is Owen Rigling. 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
2: 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One team will move a win away from hockey's ultimate prize. You just have to watch the Stanley Cup final. 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